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Wow, but the mirror won't let me katanya. Gak diizinkan bahkan sama sama cerminnya guys. Tapi lagunya enak banget. Somber, Satunya FM dengan My Body.

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Baby, I knew about it. I just didn't get

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Baby, I knew about it. I just didn't.

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You're the most amazingly astounding, wonderful girl, woman that I've ever known. I'm not an idiot. I know how the world works. But I'm too involved now. You jump, I jump, remember?

0: right.
1: 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I'll get the next one.
2: No, not without you.
1: I'll be all right. Listen, I'll be fine. I'm a survivor, all right? Don't worry about me. Now go on. Get on.

0: You must promise me that you won't give up. No matter what happens, promise me now, Rose.
1: I promise.
0: And never let go of that promise.
1: I will never let go, Jack. I'll never let go.

0: Before you go, there's something I want you to have.
1: Oh, it's beautiful. But wait a minute, isn't this...
0: Yeah, yes it is.
1: But I thought the old lady dropped it into the ocean in the air.
0: Well, baby, I went down and got it for you.

It's hard to say that I'd rather stay awake when I'm asleep, because my dreams are bursting at the seams.

those times at night when you just heard me and just ran out with that other fella. Baby, I knew about it. I just didn't care.

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